look around the world today, you see trouble and heartache on every side. But the Father says, don't worry, for I've called you by name and you are mine. So when the flames of affliction threaten to ravage your soul, when the mighty waves of strife threaten to wash over that old ship of Zion, remember that it won't be long. For Jesus said, friends, I'm gonna leave you now. But just as sure as I'm leaving you, I'm coming back to receive you. And when he comes again, this corruptible is gonna put on incorruption. This mortal is gonna put on immortality.

broken, raise the dead. At the name of Jesus, I've seen sin-hardened men melted, derelicts transformed, the lights of hope put back into the eyes of a hopeless child. I've heard a mother softly breathe his name at the bedside of a child, delirious with fever, and I've watched that little body grow quiet and the fevered brow cool. I've sat beside a dying friend, her body racked with pain, who in those final fleeting seconds summoned her last ounce of strength to whisper Earth's sweetest name, Jesus. Emperors have tried to destroy it. Philosophies have tried to stamp it out. Tyrants have tried to wash it from the face of this earth with the very blood of those who claimed it. Yet the name of Jesus still stands. And there shall be in that final day when every voice that has ever uttered a sound, every voice of Adam's race, shall proclaim in one great mighty chorus the name of Jesus. For every knee shall bow and every tongue shall confess that Jesus Christ is Lord. So you see, it was not mere chance that caused the angel one night long ago to say to a virgin maiden, his name shall be called Jesus. Jesus. You know, there's something about that

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Take my yoke upon you and learn of me, for I am meek and lowly in heart, and ye shall find rest unto your souls.

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And it is our prayer that you share this faith with us.

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In the newsroom, no one watches as machines type pointless facts. All the planes veer off their courses. 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
1: This old house once knew my children. 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

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Gabriel Dumbrow.

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We feel like we don't even know if you're listening. Come, break through our doubts, oh God, and bring faith. Be the author and the finisher of our faith, oh God. Build it up even now. Help our unbelief, we pray, oh God. Lord, I pray for depression in this place, God. 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God, break through, oh God, and bring a joy that is our strength, a joy that's deep, a joy that's strong, oh God. 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God, I pray for broken bodies in this place. Break through with healing power, we pray, God. 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We believe you can do it, Lord. And we pray, God, I pray for marriages in this place, breakthrough in relationships, Lord, that forgiveness and mercy and kindness would reign in our homes and in our families.

this final song is our song of hope and encouragement for us, and I hope it'll be for you. It's called Champion of Love.